0: 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Joy Radio.
1: 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Traded all my blindness for sight.

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I know you're hurting and you're losing sleep, but you are not worth this. The world wouldn't be the same without you. And to the people who doubt you, they really don't know nothing about you. Yeah.

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1: Kickstart my heart and take my soul to the OR, 'cause I can't find a pulse, can't find the beat. Flatlined all the time, checking on my vital signs, I can't even stand the sight of me. It was hard to find you in the pain, but it's harder now that I can

Some days I think it's crazy, crazy how you love me. I know I'm far from perfect, and you know I'll never be.

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0: agree.
1: Son of God hanging on a hill, hell was my destiny. The crowd was shouting, crucify. Could have come from these lips of mine.

I wanna dance like David. I wanna faith like Paul. I wanna sing like Silas, tearing down the prison walls. I wanna face that fire.

0: The countdown is on. The campaigning has begun. That's right. Just a few short months, and it will be election day once again, as we have municipal elections. I feel like this is happening every year. We have an election, but it's a great opportunity to figure out who is running in your riding or your ward and what they stand for. What is something that they're hoping to accomplish while they are your city councilor? So time to do our homework, figure out who is running. But yeah, mark that date on your calendar. Monday, October 26th for municipal elections here in our province.
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0: It is Josiah Queen in the number 3 spot this week with his song Demons on 20 The Countdown magazine. Well, this artist was just at number 1 last weekend, and she was back there after taking a 2-week break. Here is Cece Wynes in this spot with her song Worthy of It All on 20.
1: Number 2. Oh.